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I'm standing on the floor. 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